Island. Like anybody, I would like to live a long life. Longevity has its place. But I'm not concerned about that now. I just want to do God's will. And he's allowed me to go up to the mountain. And I've looked over. And I've seen the promised land. I may not get there with you. But I want

heart of the world. 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Neither do people light a lamp and put it under a bowl. Instead, they put it on its stand, and it gives light to everyone in the house. In the same way, let your light shine before men, that they may see your good deeds and praise your Father who is in heaven. Father in heaven, hallowed be your name. Your kingdom come.

and yours alone is the kingdom, is the power.

0: that it is real. After coming to the Alpha Course, it's made me think whether there was a God. It also brought up a lot of questions such as, well, if there was a God, why? Where did all the things happen? Where was he when I needed him? And why was I let down by him? And that was when I came to realise that there is more to it than just thinking that it's going to be there. You have to believe, and it teaches you that the things in the past can be healed and will eventually go. The last Wednesday I became a Christian, and at one point I was always angry. Now I'm relaxed, and it's the best decision I've ever made.
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I've been going to church for all my life, really, but it came to a point it wasn't really meaning anything. I was just going to church just for the sake of going to church. But about a month before I went to university, I had a car crash where I should have been killed, really. And it really made me look at my life and what I was doing and where things were going. I was going probably about 40 miles an hour, and I skidded going into a corner and managed to turn around the corner, but I was on the wrong side of the road, and I went heading onto another car, and the car was literally concertinaed in half, and we just walked away from it. And the fire brigade were called because, of course, they're expected to come and cut people out and whatever, and they came in and thought they'd just taken the bodies away because there was no one in the car, and said, "Oh, how many dead then?"

0: I was just saw that God was with me in that. He really protected me. And I mean, I was in hospital 3 days, and I shouldn't have been there at all. Should have been in the mortuary, really.
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3: There is only one place that hope can be found, and I believe it is to be found in a belief that human beings have more to them than simply flesh and blood. 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

0: just tell her, if you want to enjoy your life in this world, you'll discover that life and death is a choice.
1: We've got to have the presence of the Lord. We've got to have the counsel of God, the wisdom of God prevailing in our land.
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3: We mean business now, and we are determined to gain our rightful place in God's world.

That is a great phrase. It's worth remembering and building into your vocabulary spiritually. Oh, but God. Yes, yes, yes. That might be true. This might be true. That might be true. But God. You might have financial issues, health issues, relationship issues, worry issues, worries about the future, whatever is your trouble, but God. You're not defined by your circumstances. You're not defined by the world around you. Even Jesus said it. In this life, you're going to have trouble, but take heart. I have overcome. God is bigger than those circumstances. Whether he changes them, transforms the circumstances, or transforms you, you're not to be defined by them or come under them. Welcome along to Breakthrough Nights once again. Let's build upon that theme, shall we? This is Christine DeMarco, and I am no victim.

What a powerful, powerful song. He is my father. I do not wonder if his plans for me are good. I'm defined by all his promises. I'm shaped by every word that he says. I'm no victim. Just awesome. That's a song worth playing every day if you're going through difficult circumstances, or you're wrestling, or you're struggling. Just to speak faith and truth into you, and a solid foundation upon which you can stand. Just confident in his love for you, because he is your father and all his ways towards you are good. The other thing to build upon is the powerful name of Jesus. Beautiful, wonderful, powerful.

song about the beautiful, wonderful and powerful name of Jesus. I hadn't thought about telling you this until now, but a quick testimony, very short. Not long after I became a Christian, gave my life to Jesus, I had a dream one night, and in it I was being chased around this building by the devil. And I knew it was the devil, and I could feel the fear in my dream. I could feel the fear in me. And in the dream, I was going from one room to another, and I started in one room, I couldn't get out. And I was stood upon a sofa, I think it was, and then I'd stood on the back of the sofa up the wall. It's like I was trying to go further and get further and further away from this devil. And in the dream, I suddenly shouted out, "Jesus, Jesus, Jesus!" And suddenly it changed. It's like the whole dream just went. And for me, that was just a very simple experience of the power in the name of Jesus.

There's a lady called Katie Nicole. Now, coming up in a moment, well, in after this next song, I'm going to be speaking to a local lady and musician, singer, songwriter, Esther Stapleton Stone, finding out more about her life and her music after this.

Listen, I want to tell you something. Several years ago, they did a neuroscience study that proved that gratitude and anxiety cannot exist in the brain at the same time. So right now, we're in a season of joy and a season of celebration, but I also know that so many are walking through hardships that feel like they just can't get over. I'm telling you right now, when you don't know what to do, begin to worship. Do not let your worry be louder than your worship.

up, what?

0: Now, with me in the studio for Breakthrough Nights tonight, I'm very pleased to have a local lady, Esther Stapleton-Stone. And rather than me introduce her and tell you all that she's doing, I'm going to ask her to do that straight off the bat. Hi there, Esther.
1: Hi.
0: Lovely to have you here in the studio. So introduce yourself to everybody.
1: Well, thank you for having me. It's great to be on the show. Well, my name is Esther Stapleton-Stone, like John said, and I'm a singer-songwriter based here in Stoke-on-Trent, and I live in Trentham and worship at Trentham Parish Church, and I just love singing and worshipping.
0: Let me ask you first of all, being at Trentham Parish Church, because you're a vicar's wife, aren't you?
1: I am indeed, yes. Now,
0: I don't suppose many people think, oh, one day I want to be a vicar's wife. It's not something you kind of write down necessarily, is it? So tell me, how has that affected your life, you know, positively in that sense? What's been the reality of that journey for you?
1: Well, I was brought up in a Christian home, and so I knew the realities of being in a leadership home, because my father's a church leader, so I knew all what it entails, and I just loved church anyway. I love being at church, love going to church meetings, I love all of it, so it wasn't too much of a shock for me. I knew what I was letting myself in for.
0: You were perfectly prepared for the role, weren't you?
1: It seems it, but you know, there's always room for improvement, always place to learn.
0: Very good. Tell us a little bit of your music background, because I know you've been doing music for a long, long time, and people may or may not realise, last year, Songs of Praise filmed you at Trentham Gardens doing one of your songs as well.
1: Yeah, that was so exciting, because I'd just released the song Walking with Angels, and the opportunity arose for me to sing it on Songs of Praise, and it was just excellent. I just loved every moment of it. Yeah, it was great.
0: So how did it all start for you musically?
1: It all started for me at a very young age in church. We had my father was brought up as an Anglican in the Caribbean, but became a Pentecostal minister, but kind of still had the ethics of Anglicanism, so he's quite tame and quite calm. But at the church where I grew up, there was an opportunity to give a testimony. So as a young teenager, I took the opportunity to sing one of my songs that I had made up, and it seemed that the congregation joined in and loved the chorus. So to me, it seemed that I was onto a good thing. And so that was the start of my singing career.
0: What happened from there?
1: Well, it kind of developed. My mum was my biggest cheerleader. She just gave me basic instructions. She didn't have a great singing voice or was musical in any way, but she just said to me, make sure when you sing you feel what you're singing, and also that people can hear the words very clearly. So I took that advice, and that's kind of helped me till now.
0: That's an interesting bit of advice, actually, to make sure that you can feel what you're singing. What does that mean to you?
1: So to me, as a Christian, the Holy Spirit lives inside of me and helps me create music. And I feel when I'm in God's presence, so when I'm praying or when I'm singing worship or praise to God, he kind of helps me create music. So when I create these songs, it's important that I believe what I am singing, and because I believe in Jesus and what he's done for me, people can kind of get an impression of what it feels like, and people get quite emotional when I sing, because they feel something too.
0: It's like people can feel the truth of what you're saying, because it's real for you.
1: It is absolutely real for me. And so on many occasions, I often sing for baptisms at church, baby baptisms, and a lot of people that come to these baptisms do not really attend church regularly, and so I see it as an opportunity for me to sing with all my heart and express my beliefs through what I sing. And many people come up to me afterwards and say they were greatly moved by it. And I think the authenticity is so important. And you can see that with any amazing singer, secular or gospel. If they sing with feeling, you have a real connection.
0: I also know, you, as well as your heart for music, you've got a heart also for women's ministry in that sense. And at your church, you've held a number of different events specifically for women. And I know because I've interviewed you yes. on Cross Rhythms on my kind of daytime show,
1: yeah.
0: but not on Breakthrough Nights. Tell people a little bit more about the heart behind those women's events.
1: Well, these women's events started really as an impression by God, kind of calling me into that ministry, basically meaning that he put the desire in my heart to do something for women. And so we have a variety of events. So the first one that we did was a soiree, which is very lovely for Trentham. We just tea and cakes, and it was just really nice to get a community feel. And we've progressed from there and being more intentional about our Christian faith. So we have various speakers that come and talk about their life experience. We've had people who have real difficult medical issues, and they've been able to survive cancer, and they've come to tell their story. We've had a lady that spoke about her story and her cancer journey, who unfortunately died, but she had a great faith. And it just shows people that whether you die from cancer as a Christian, you know that you're going to eternal life. So there is a hope after that. So there's various events that we have, so to encourage women and to kind of develop our focus in our careers or in our Christian growth.
0: Now, you've recently recorded a brand new song. It's called Refreshing Rain. I'm going to play it in a minute, but before I play it, tell us a little bit about the song. What's the song about?
1: So the song is about Jesus crying over us. And there are, in the Bible, there are three points in the scripture where Jesus cries. So Jesus cries because his friend has died, Lazarus, and then he cries when at the cross, when he's on the cross, and he also weeps over the city that is lost. So there are three occasions that he cries. So the song is basically about Jesus crying over us, but also encouraging us to know that he loves us and we can have hope in him.

0: That's called Refreshing Rain. It's by Esther Stapleton Stone, a local lady from Stoke-on-Trent, and been a musician probably from the day you were born.
1: I think I came out my mother's womb singing, I'm sure of the fact.
0: That's a beautiful song, and I picked up the line in it. It was something like, when we need your love, it's like refreshing rain. Tell us a little bit about the song. Was there a specific experience for you behind writing that one?
1: Yes, there was. There was a person in my life that I thought was making a difficult life choice. But, you know, in most life situations, it's very difficult to speak to people and try and turn them around to the right way. So my prayer was a prayer of my own tears, crying for them, really, and hoping that God would meet them in their situation and help them to make wise choices, really.
0: Have they?
1: Yes, they have. They've turned themselves around, and life is very different for them.
0: Very good. If people want to buy the song or get the song or stream it, where can they find it from?
1: Any online store, it's available to be downloaded and streamed.
0: Very good. I wanted to ask you a few questions, just a little bit deeper, really, for you as a Christian lady walking out your life. How would you describe your walk with Jesus? Either the journey so far or the daily walk of walking with him, or both?
1: Okay, so I'll talk about both, because I think both are important to give people context. So when I became a Christian, I was very young, but I was very careful about how fast I would go into my Christian faith. So a lot of young people at the ages or in their teens got baptized, even though I was a strong believer. I didn't feel they were making the choice for themselves and probably just following the crowd, and I didn't want to follow the crowd. So I waited until I was 21 before I got immersed, because I wanted to make sure that my faith was solid and that I believed in what I was doing. So that's the beginning of my Christian journey. My relationship with Jesus has always been very special to me, because I've experienced difficult seasons in life, like most people, and my faith has wavered at times, and I've got angry of God and asked him very difficult questions, but in all of that, I've seen God to be a faithful God and a God that's kind and has been with me. So up to this point, I know that God has been there for me, and my faith has blossomed as a fact of that, and I just want to keep on growing and learning more about God, really.
0: Is it hard to have that word intimacy with Jesus? Because I think that sometimes people feel that they have to do certain things, don't they? Whether that's reading their Bible or praying or going to church or that kind of stuff. And then other people will talk about just closeness with Jesus, or like you mentioned, the Holy Spirit and intimacy. How would you describe your kind of dynamic of journeying with the Lord like that?
1: So my dynamic has always been ultimate reliance on Jesus, really. You'll get some people who are naturally intelligent and can function without a thought, but I've kind of struggled in life, but educationally, but I mean, I've achieved a degree and all of that, but I've known that I've had to work very, very hard and pray hard, and I've found that God has helped me with my career choices and my education. And so for me, living a daily life in connection with God, it's a daily relationship, a daily open communication. So it's not like I have a prayer time at this point. All through the day, I'm asking God for guidance. I'm trying to hear what he's saying to me so I can make the right choices. So I'm completely reliant on Jesus to in my daily life. So that has always been me. And I think every relationship is different. We know that in our life we have different relationships with different people, but my relationship with Jesus has always been the number one thing for me. Friendships are nice, but when you have an ultimate relationship with Jesus, is constant, is unconditional, he doesn't waver, you know, is there, is constant. So for me, that is my number one. Even though I'm married, he is still my number one. And it will always be important until the very end, I think.
0: Finally, tell me about your future. I mean, sometimes you might ask people, what's your hopes for your future? But how do you view that? How do you view looking at your future?
1: I'm very excited about my future. I see God leading me, and I try and leave myself open for what God's doors open for me. And I'm just very excited at this point, because I know that the plans that I asked for me are great. And I've always wanted to write more songs, so that's going to be something that I want to do. And becoming an author and doing Christian fiction is something that I've always wanted to do. And that's what I will be looking forward to doing in the future. So watch out, some Christian fiction coming your way.
0: Now I feel I've already said "and finally," so I can't really ask you a question about your fiction. So we'll save that for another day.
1: Absolutely.
0: Lovely to speak to you, Esther.
1: Thank you.

Brilliant. Goodness of God from Bethel Music. It's a great way to end the show, so why don't we play another song about the goodness of God? It's a relatively new one from Cody Carnes. It's called Good. God's for you, not against you. In fact, if you love him and you're looking to follow him, he says he's working all things together for your good. Build upon that. Be confident in that. Good night. God bless.

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2: I was going to a Church of England church, and I went like clockwork. Afternoon, evening, went to Boys Brigade in the week, and was led to believe that that was good enough. I was a good lad. I was the eldest of six, so I always had to set the example. And so I always thought, I'm fine, I'm okay. And it wasn't until some friends who were holding a meeting on Saturday evenings began to talk about Jesus in a different way, and began to talk about sin, which really I thought, well, if I'd said the right prayers every Sunday, then I was okay. So it was through a time of searching, it was through a time of asking questions, that the reality came one night where I asked Jesus to come into my life. It was like the scales falling from my eyes. I ran home and I said to Dad, "Dad, Dad, I'm a Christian." And I expected Dad to throw his arms around me and say, "Praise the Lord." And it was the sort of, oh yeah, right, you know, one minute it's skateboards, next minute it's, you know, another fad. And that was 18 years or so ago now. So I think if it was a fad or a phase, I'm still in that fad or phase.
0: Listen and believe.
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worship him right now. Just give him glory. Close your eyes and lift your hands. Tell him in your own way how much you love him. Tell him in your own way what he means to you. We worship you, Jesus. We worship you, Jesus. We worship you, Jesus. Precious Jesus.

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3: 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And she was 4, not quite 5. She had a brother and a sister. They were young. She had a mother whom she dearly loved, and a dad who was really struggling with alcoholism. And one day in this child's world, it just came to an abrupt change. This little girl's mother woke up blind in one of her eyes. It was a freak virus. She didn't know if it was going to attack the other eye or what was going to happen.
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5: From the Sky News Centre at 5, Wes Streeting's preparing for what's being seen as his first Labour leadership pitch later, the former Health Secretary speaking at a conference days after resigning from the government. Meanwhile, his potential rival Andy Burnham has permission to run for Parliament in a by-election. York MP Luke Charters has already been campaigning in Makerfield.
6: The first door I knocked on, I heard the phrase, "I voted Reform last week in the locals," and I thought, oh right, and then proceeded to say, "But I'll be back in Andy if he's a candidate." And you know what? That was a consistent message. So that gives me a lot of hope.
5: The father of a college student who's died with meningitis has paid tribute to his funny, sociable, kind-hearted son. Lewis Waters, who attended Henley College in Oxfordshire, is one of 3 cases reported in the outbreak. 2 pupils from separate schools in Reading are being treated. Strikes in southern Lebanon have killed 6 people and injured 37, according to state media. 3 paramedics are among those killed. It came just hours after an Israeli-Lebanese ceasefire was extended for 45 more days. Surfers across the UK will stage a nationwide protest later over sewage pollution of rivers and coastlines. Campaigners want total reform of England and Wales's water industry. Liverpool boss Arne Slot admits their 4-2 defeat away to Aston Villa is damaging to their hopes of Champions League qualification. He says it clarifies what they must do against Brentford on the final day of the Premier League season.
7: We needed either a win or maybe 2 draws would have been enough as well. But now we know one thing for sure, that we need a win if we have to do it ourselves, as we all know. Other teams, of course, need to pick up points.
5: Villa's win secured their Champions League spot as they guaranteed a top-5 finish with a game to spare. And the UK's Eurovision entry, Look Mum No Computer, will take the stage in Vienna this evening. The singer is performing Ein Zwei Drei in Austria. That's
1: this
5: the latest.
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0: is Cross Rhythms.
1: There was one particular time concerning my mother when she eventually took her own life. I just found her. She'd taken tablets because of how she felt. And amidst a whole range of emotions, there's a whole turmoil of guilt, of anger, of fear, fear that I would do the same thing because others in the family had done that. And a total sense that I'd failed her, which caused me great distress and worry and really made me question my faith in God. God showed me that this had happened because she had made that decision. It wasn't my fault. And through very dark and difficult days, he brought me through again into a very living and vibrant faith. And I'm just so grateful to him that in my times of stress and hardship, which come whether we're Christian or not, he's faithful.
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I wrote this song in 1995, and I haven't probably done it for all those years, but I think it might be appropriate today.

0: It was just about Easter time, and a couple years ago, and my son Samuel came into my worship room, and he said to me, he said, "Daddy, I want to sing a song. I want to write a song about Jesus." And I said, "All right, Samuel, let's do it." So he said, you sit over there. I'm going to sit on the couch." And he had his little guitar, and he had me get my guitar. He had a pen and a paper out. And I said, "What do you want to say to Jesus?" And he said, "I want to say, hey, Jesus." So I just wrote down, "Hey, Jesus." And then I said, "Well, what are you going to say after, hey, Jesus, Samuel?" And he said, "Are you still on the cross, or are you feeling better? And if you're feeling better, will you come down and play with me?" So I said, "Oh." I said, "Well, how about we try, and I just said, "Won't you come down, down, down, down to the ground?" He had the guitar halfway over his head, I remember, laying on the couch at that time, with his thumb in his mouth.
1: It took us somewhere around about halfway, and he said, "Yeah, Daddy, I like that."
0: And he looked at me and he said, "To the next to me place." I said, "Wow, yeah. To the next to me place, with a smile on my face and a song in my ear." And then he said this, he goes, "Yeah, Daddy,

I'll never forget this. He looked up at the tallest part of my bookcase up in the top. He stood up on this on my couch and he pointed at the top of my bookshelf where I have all my theology books. And he said, "Hey, Daddy, if we throw toys at those books, do you think they'll come alive?" And I heard him, but I wanted him to say it again. I said, "What'd you say, Samuel?" He said, "Daddy, do you think if we throw those books, do you think they'll fly?" And they said, "Daddy, throw me up into the sky and I'll touch the moon." And I said, "Oh, yeah." God all of a sudden started teaching me what he was wanting to teach me through Samuel that day. He started teaching me about revelation. And then you'll come down, down, down. Down to the ground, to the next to me place, which now is in the arms of Jesus.

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2: From the Sky News Centre at 6, the prospect of a Labour leadership challenge is looming closer after Andy Burnham was cleared to run for selection in the Makerfield by-election. Potential rival Wes Streeting will make his first public appearance later since quitting the Cabinet. With a key Starmer ally admitting the Prime Minister's unpopular, Tory leader Kemi Badenoch says the government's in meltdown.
3: Rachel Reeves said it herself, that a leadership crisis would just be chaos. We've seen the Health Secretary resign because he wants to be Prime Minister. The Labour Party is only interested in themselves. They are not governing the country. Andy Burnham wants to rock up and just be Prime Minister despite being out of Parliament for a decade.
2: Donald Trump's claiming the world's most active terrorist has been killed. The president says he ordered an operation involving American and Nigerian forces to target Abu Bilal al-Maliki. The father of a college student who's died after catching meningitis has paid tribute to his funny, sociable, kind-hearted son. Lewis Waters, who attended Henley College in Oxfordshire, is one of three cases reported in the outbreak. Two pupils from separate schools in Reading are being treated. Shamez Ladani from the UK Health Security Agency says no one should panic.
4: Unlike Kent and Weymouth, this is not an outbreak where we have no idea where the circulation is happening, so we had to give out antibiotics to large numbers of young adults and teenagers. This is a more targeted group that we hope will control the infection.
2: Police say they're launching an unprecedented operation in London today to try to stop rival protesters clashing. The Met's spending £4.5 million deploying armoured vehicles, police horses, dogs, drones and helicopters, along with thousands of officers. Aston Villa have qualified for next season's Champions League with a 4-2 victory over Liverpool. They go above their opponents to fourth in the Premier League. And Vienna is making the last preparations to host the grand final of Eurovision tonight. The UK's represented by Look Mum No Computer with his song Einstein Drive.
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8: From the Sky News Centre at 7, Wes Streeting's preparing for what's being seen as his first Labour leadership pitch later. The former Health Secretary speaking at the Progress Conference days after resigning from the government. Meanwhile, his potential rival for the top job, Andy Burnham, has been given permission to run for the Parliament in a by-election. York MP Luke Charters has already been campaigning in Makerfield.
9: The first door I knocked on, I heard the phrase, "I voted Reform last week in the locals," and I thought, oh, right. And then proceeded to say, but I'll be back in Andy if he's a candidate. And you know what? That was a consistent message. So that gives me a lot of hope.
8: Police are putting in place what they call an unprecedented multi-million pound operation to keep London safe during two protests. They're trying to prevent clashes between Tommy Robinson's Unite the Kingdom march and a pro-Palestinian rally. Donald Trump says the Islamic State group's second in command has been killed. The president's written on Truth Social that he ordered Abu Bilal al-Maliki to be eliminated in a joint mission involving American and Nigerian forces. Ukraine's president has visited the site of a Russian strike that's killed 24 people, including three children, in the capital, Kyiv. The attack, which came hours after a three-day US-brokered ceasefire expired, was part of Moscow's heaviest bombardment this year. Volodymyr Zelensky is vowing to respond to the deadly offensive.
10: It is important that the world does not remain silent about such strikes, and it is important that support for Ukraine continues. This support is not about us taking what belongs to others, it's about helping Ukrainians defend what is ours, our freedom, our lives.
8: Surfers are going to paddle out across coasts, rivers and lakes today as part of a nationwide protest over the ailing state of the water sector. And one of the most dramatic days in Scottish Premiership history awaits as Celtic and Hearts meet at Parkhead this lunchtime. A win or a draw will give the Edinburgh visitors their first title since 1960.
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0: Let's do first thing thoughts. We're about to get another slice of ancient wisdom as I bring you a proverb of Solomon to ponder and put into practice. Now, this proverb is all about making rash vows. It's a trap to dedicate something rashly and only later to consider one's vows. Or put it this way, an impulsive vow is a trap. Later, you'll wish you could get out of it. So be careful with your decision making and give proper consideration to things that you should.
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1: See, there's no politician, no economist, no ecologist, no sociologist, no doctor, no educator that's going to solve the problems.

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0: From the Potters to the Valiant, we know the score. This is Cross Rhythm City.
1: Cosmopolitan recently gave us a disturbing article entitled Betrayal, Who Can You Trust? In it, they detail three stories, two about husbands having affairs, and one about an advertising executive's protege who stole her job while she's away on maternity leave. I'll be the last to know. Most of us know the indignity, the humiliation, and the pain of being betrayed. Of course, the most renowned story of betrayal in human history was that which led to the crucifixion of Jesus. Traitor Judas sold his mate out, while gutless Peter three times denied association with Jesus when checked out by other blokes. The Bible tells us that we do not worship a God who is afar off and untouched by human suffering and betrayal, but one who can be moved by the feelings of our weaknesses and disappointments. This is John Smith.

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1: We shall drive on to the end and do our duty, win or die. God helping us, we can do no other.
0: Cross Rhythms.

0: Now, a popular national TV programme is showcasing the work of police officers helping to keep the roads of Staffordshire safe. The Staffordshire Police Road Crime Team is the focus of the current series of Motorway Cops Catching Britain's Speeders, which is on Channel 5.
1: Slowing for the lights, high risk.
2: Tonight,
1: fail stop, fail stop.
2: A dangerous pursuit leaves cops in the firing line.
3: Occupants have thrown items out of the vehicle.
4: I wasn't throwing nothing.
0: It's the 10th series of Motorway Cops and follows the Staffordshire team as they police the county's roads, including the M6, A500 and A50. Inspector Chris Moss told the BBC it's a chance to showcase the human element of policing as well as the dramatic action.
5: Alongside those things where we might be having pursuits, we might be having to do sort of tactics to box vehicles in, we also deal with some quite low level and humorous things as well, where we have a laugh and a joke with members of the public, and you know, they treat us like human beings as we are, and we have a laugh with them and actually have quite a good time and bit of fun with people.
0: The current series airs on Monday nights and is also available on demand on Channel 5's website and app.

lonely. It's hard to say that I'd rather stay awake when I'm asleep, because my dreams are bursting at the seams.

0: Across the six towns of Stoke-on-Trent and Newcastle-under-Lyme. This is Cross Rhythm City Radio.
1: Newcastle and Stafford Colleges Group has been named as one of four national technical excellence colleges in England. The college is to play a central role in securing the UK's skills pipeline for the advanced manufacturing sector, and it will deliver employer-led programs bridging critical skill gaps and creating direct routes into well-paid, highly skilled employment for both young people and adults. It comes as the college has made a successful bid to the Department for Education for a £10 million purpose-built advanced manufacturing hub, which is set to be built in Stafford and in use by 2029. The hub would be located adjacent to the Stoke-on-Trent and Staffordshire Institute of Technology on Castle Street. And the curriculum at the hub is set to include things like automation, robotics, 3D printing, and low-carbon manufacturing. All of Staffordshire's MPs had backed the college's bid, as well as major industry partners like Siemens, Hitachi, and GE Vernova. Well, Newcastle and Stafford Colleges Group, which is rated outstanding by Ofsted, has already got over 1,100 learners on advanced manufacturing programmes, and they work closely with 240 advanced manufacturing businesses, with 92% of advanced manufacturing students going on to related employment, apprenticeships, or further study.
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0: Across the six towns of Stoke-on-Trent and Newcastle-under-Lyme, this is Cross Rhythm City Radio.
1: Two theatre companies in Stoke-on-Trent and North Staffordshire have received a total of almost £450,000 as part of a major funding initiative by Arts Council England. Claybody Theatre, based at the former Spode Pottery Factory site in Stoke, has been awarded £150,000 to make improvements at its performance venue, the Dipping House. Co-artistic director Deb McAndrew said people had loved watching the space come back to life since they moved into it in 2023, and said they plan to use the money to improve their venue's flooring, lighting and seating. Claybody Theatre recently opened an adaptation of Arnold Bennett's The Grand Babylon Hotel ahead of a national tour. Meanwhile, the Stoke-on-Trent and North Staffordshire Theatre Trust, which runs the New Vic Theatre in Newcastle, will receive £295,000. And it comes as the theatre celebrates its 40th anniversary with a special programme of shows, including some of their best homegrown shows, like Around the World in 80 Days. Arts Council England said the funding was aimed at investing in buildings and equipment to help keep venues running for people to enjoy.

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1: The UK's ceramics industry has been ignored by the government and needs help urgently, according to a national trade body based in Stoke-on-Trent. It comes after the government recently announced the British Industrial Competitiveness Scheme, which will cut electricity bills for thousands of energy-intensive companies around the country. But most ceramics manufacturers power their kilns with gas. Meanwhile, support for the industry failed to materialise in the government's 10-year industrial strategy announced last year. Ceramics UK believes more support on energy costs is needed urgently in order to protect the industry, which produces materials used in aerospace, defence, construction, clean energy, electronics, as well as homewares. The lack of action led to Gareth Snell, the Labour MP for Stoke-on-Trent Central, questioning whether his Labour government was trying to oversee the end of ceramics production in the country.
2: There are factories that are going to close as a result of this announcement. There are jobs that will be lost as a result of this announcement. So can I ask the Secretary of State very bluntly and very directly, how many job losses will it take? How many factory closures? How many brick kilns need to be mothballed before the government steps in to do something for the ceramic sector? Or is it now the policy objective of this government to oversee the end of a domestic UK ceramics production?
1: Well, the Secretary of State for Business confirmed he's willing to visit Stoke-on-Trent and meet manufacturers and hear their concerns. It comes as administrators at Derbyshire-based Denby Pottery have stopped production and laid off staff. The company owns Stoke-on-Trent-based Burgess & Lee, and administrators are trying to find a buyer.
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2: Weekend Australian columnist Jane Fraser says she once lay awake all night wondering what exactly it was about some men that makes them irresistible. The next morning, she did a quick phone around. She asked several of her friends, plus some celebrities, what magic quality it was that made men sexy. She said she had some extremely shallow acquaintances. One answered, money. They said sexiness has nothing to do with actual acts of sex. The only necessary physical attribute is how tall a man stands when he's standing on his wallet. It wasn't all that long ago that men were measured by their characters and their consideration for others, their strength and courage, their attitude to hard work and supporting a family. For me, Jesus gives the image of a perfect male, standing up for and caring for outcast women and society's reject. His message was love. Don't be conned by fat wallets. Genuine love, care and consideration for others are far more lasting, attractive and truly valuable. This is John Smith.

This week I've been featuring new music from an artist with a huge following, M.I.A. and her new album, which is called MI7. So a few years back, she announced that she'd become a Christian, and on her latest album, that faith journey is coming out a lot more. It's an uplifting album, it's thought-provoking, and at the same time, in places, it's just plain weird. Yeah, it's a bit of an avant-garde release, a bit of a left-field one. But I've been featuring a few tracks off the project this week, and so from it, here's MIA with Jesus.

That's MIA with Jesus, and that's taken off her latest album, MI7, which has been my featured album of the week. You can listen and download to the project in all of the usual places. Just search MIA. I'll be back with a new album that I'll be featuring on next week's show, starting off on Monday morning.

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From LZ7, it's The Send. Meanwhile, for something completely different, two indie folk pop acts collaborate together on a song titled Sky We Know. This is from Firewood Island and Our Atlantic Roots.

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0: Let's do first thing thoughts. We're about to get another slice of ancient wisdom as I bring you a proverb of Solomon to ponder and put into practice. Now, this proverb is all about making rash vows. It's a trap to dedicate something rashly and only later to consider one's vows. Or put it this way, an impulsive vow is a trap. Later, you'll wish you could get out of it. So be careful with your decision making and give proper consideration to things that you should.
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1: Plans to expand an engineering firm in Stoke-on-Trent have been approved. Goodwin PLC have been given the green light to build a new industrial unit that's 95 metres long and 16 metres high at its site in Hanley, next to the existing Ivy House foundry. The scheme also includes the retention of two temporary units, as well as the development of a new car park and internal road. According to Goodwin's planning application, the expansion will strengthen the firm's market position and create 15 to 20 highly skilled jobs in areas such as radiography, pattern making, and maintenance. Most of the development site is previously developed hardstanding, but it also includes a parcel of open space running next to Bottislow Street, which was sold to Goodwin by the City Council. Goodwin's agreed to make a £40,000 contribution towards the upkeep of other existing green spaces in the area. Stoke-on-Trent City Council's Planning Committee welcomed the continued success and expansion of the company, which was founded on the site 143 years ago.
0: This is Cross Rhythm City.

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1: What's the truth? What's a lie? 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Help me, Lord. Face your fears. Dry your eyes. Grandma died. What's the point? Lost the keys. Lost
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1: Social impact developer Capital & Centric has offered a first look at the centrepiece of a residential development that is being created out of a former multi-storey car park. Work is underway to turn the former Midway car park in Newcastle Town Centre into a community of 111 apartments. And they're calling the development Car Park. Car being spelt with a K. And a newly released computer-generated image of the development reveals that there will be a full-height atrium carved into the existing structure with lots of green planting used to soften the raw concrete frame and massive steel girders. Capital & Centric say reusing the existing multi-storey structure will slash carbon while celebrate the building's original bones. And they say it will be the first time that a multi-storey car park has been converted into homes in the country. Addressing naysayers, Martin Cruz, the development director for Capital & Centric, said this is exactly the kind of bold, innovative transformation that they are known for. The project is expected to be complete by the middle of next year. It's part of a wider £90 million regeneration of the town centre, with the developer also working with Newcastle Borough Council on the redevelopment of the former York Place precinct, as well as regeneration on the Ryecroft site.
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3: 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Pop in and say hi to Alora. And follow us on Facebook, Instagram and TikTok. 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
4: DJ and music producer Topher Jones, better known as Rave Jesus, presents his debut album, I Met God on the Dance Floor. It's a 77-minute mix of uplifting beats and sanctified bangs.

0: Community Radio for Stoke-on-Trent and Newcastle-under-Lyme. 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
1: Work is starting to save Burslem Indoor Market and bring the building back into use after over 20 years. Around £4 million of council and government and Historic England funding has been committed to the project to make Burslem Market Hall safe for the public to use once again, and this includes the installation of a new roof. David Williams is the MP for Stoke-on-Trent North and told Cross Rhythms that people in Burslem were excited to see work begin.
2: It is wonderful to have gone into the Burslem Indoor Market today. I've been up and down that scaffolding, having a look at the works taking place. What people are saying to me is there's a buzz around Burslem. That's the word I'm hearing on the doorstep. That's when I'm in the town centre. And people are really excited because they can start to see now new life being brought back into the building. So to see the work going on here at the Indoor Market today is wonderful, as you've seen.
1: It comes as work, a similar project to safeguard the amazing Wedgwood Institute building nearby, is also now underway. At the beginning of this year, the City Council declared a National Heritage Emergency because of the crumbling and desperate state of so many of our heritage sites across the city. Mr. Williams hopes that in turn this will help to attract more funding into the potteries.
2: That was a tough thing to say, we have got a heritage emergency in our city, but it's also right to make people aware that we've got to act and we've got to act now. Now, it's not easy to get the amounts of money in that we need, but that's no excuse for not doing our best to get the money in. So we've got to start somewhere. We're starting with the indoor market. We've got the work taking place. As you know, we've done the work to safeguard. The Wedgwood Institute right next was here, and we're going to keep doing that work and seeing what money we can pull in.
3: Wedgwood, Emma Bridgewater, Steelite and Port Merion.
0: We're potty about the potteries.
3: Cross Rhythm City.
4: Australian journalist Sean Powell tells us that we spread rumours for a number of reasons. One is the old Australian favourite, the tall poppy syndrome. We cut down high achievers so that we feel better about us. Then, of course, we gossip about people to reassure ourselves that our own personal behaviour isn't so bad by comparison. Another reason is to show off that we are in the know. Women's magazines have made a financial killing by filling every second page with the latest goss. But while we seemingly all love to whisper about other people's problems and unfortunate behaviour, we can be so touchy when stories about ourselves do the rounds.
5: Some will die for you, some will lie to you. There's all kinds of people in this world.
4: Jesus affirms that there is a time to shout from the rooftops about injustice, but at another level, he encourages us to treat others as we would have them treat us. How about starting the fashion of ignoring malicious rumours and being sensitive about the feelings of other people? This is John Smith.

0: I still have you, I'll be alright.
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2: 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Mere North, Bentley and Ubberley, and Bradley and Chell Heath have been selected by the government as Pride in Place neighbourhoods. 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Stoke-on-Trent City Council will set up independent neighbourhood boards made up of local people to carry out this work in each of the three areas. And it's anticipated that the membership of each board will be agreed by the summer, with regeneration plans due to be submitted back to the government by February next year. 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Could you help shape how the government funding will be spent in Mere North, Bentley and Ubberley, and Bradley and Chell? Email communities@stoke.gov.uk. You can also find out a bit more about all of this on the council's website. Search online for Stoke-on-Trent Pride in Place.
0: If I could have sunshine every day, I would take.

Gladden's just released an EP titled Living Proof. I don't want it, always travels in a rush, man. Why am I the only one laughing at a funeral? Everybody's head bowed, treated like the usual. And John Keith and Danny Lee collaborate on New Me.

0: Fear is the latest release from NF and is a deeply vulnerable project that sees him shift towards a more acoustic pop rap sound.
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1: I'm sorry.
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1: Tests once carried out at hospital are now available in the community after a new £42.6 million medical centre opened to patients. The Stoke-on-Trent Community Diagnostic Centre has been created inside the former Sainsbury's store in Hanley. And the centre provides a range of services including MRI, CT and ultrasound scans plus x-rays, meaning that patients can be referred there instead of having to visit the Royal Stoke University Hospital. Bosses expect 180,000 scans will take place at the centre each year, making it one of the busiest of the new NHS diagnostic centres opening around the region. The aim of the centre is to reduce waiting times and to provide a much greater capacity for carrying out earlier diagnosis of a range of health conditions. Local NHS bosses have described the centre as modern and accessible and packed with the latest technology. The centre operates 7 days a week and patients are referred there by a GP or a hospital clinician.
0: This is Cross Rhythms. Break it down. Get ready.
2: 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Did you catch the countdown last weekend? We had three brand new songs hit the chart. 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You'll have to tune in this weekend to see if they can do it again on the next 20.
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0: Cross Rhythm City.
2: If Jesus could sing a rock song to each member of the human family, I wonder if it would include many of the words from Mariah Carey's Anytime You Need a Friend.

Each of us needs someone who feels tenderly towards us, who stands by us to be a true friend. The old book describes Jesus actually as a friend who sticks closer than a brother. That was Mariah Carey, and this is John Smith.

Port Vale manager John Brady says he needs to strengthen the goalkeeping and striker departments in his team this summer. It comes after Vale revealed they're letting 16 players go following their relegation from League One. Seven players from their

0: 24-25 promotion winning squad, including Ben Amos, Mitch Clark, Ben Hannigan and Funzo Ojo will leave, while Aaron Davis, Grant Ward and Andre Gray are also among the players released. Loanees like Joe Gauchi, Dejon Brown and Martin Sharif will all return to their parent clubs. Brady says the players leave Vale with the club's best wishes, and he's also been speaking about the type of players he wants to recruit.
1: You know, you've got to be able to flex and adapt, you know, with the players you try and look for. But we want to be really clear in the player profiling that we want from the players that we're after, some non-negotiables in there in each player. And, you know, look, we may have to flip shape as well at times, but we want to play a certain way and recruit for a certain shape. And if we can, that'd be great. And we're going to be try and be quite aggressive in the market if we can.
0: Vale captain Ben Garrity has been offered a new contract, while Connor Hall and Ryan Crosdale have triggered an extension to their respective deals.
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This week I've been featuring new music from an artist with a huge following, M.I.A. and her new album, which is called M.I. 7. So a few years back, she announced that she'd become a Christian, and on her latest album, that faith journey is coming out a lot more. It's an uplifting album, it's thought-provoking, and at the same time, in places, it's just plain weird. Yeah, it's a bit of an avant-garde release, a bit of a left-field one. But I've been featuring a few tracks off the project this week, and so from it, here's M.I.A. with Jesus.

That's MIA with Jesus, and that's taken off her latest album, MI7, which has been my featured album of the week. You can listen and download to the project in all of the usual places. Just search MIA. I'll be back with a new album that I'll be featuring on next week's show, starting off on Monday morning.

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2: From the Sky News Centre at 11, the Labour Party starting the process of selecting a candidate for the Makerfield by-election after Andy Burnham was given the go-ahead to put his name forward. Labour's ruling body will get behind one of those who throw their hat into the ring on Thursday. Current MP Josh Simon stood down to allow the Greater Manchester Mayor to try to get back to Westminster. Communities Minister Alison McGovern's told the Progress Think Tank's conference what's required if someone comes forward to challenge Sir Keir Starmer for the leadership.
3: Too often, I think we've been caught up in the wrong kind of battle. It's a battle of ideas that's needed, not a battle of personalities.
2: A huge policing operation is taking place in London as tens of thousands are expected to take part in two protests in the city. A Unite the Kingdom rally and a pro-Palestinian event are both being held. Elsewhere, a man's died after being attacked by a shark off the coast of Western Australia. The 38-year-old was bitten at Horseshoe Reef, around 20 miles west of Perth. Police say he was brought ashore but couldn't be saved. Meanwhile, Donald Trump says Abu Bilal al-Manouki, the second in command of the terror group ISIS, has been killed in a joint US and Nigerian operation. The president claims he was the most active terrorist in the world. 37 matches of the Scottish Premiership season played before this, but for Hearts and Celtic, it all comes down to this afternoon. Hearts are 1 point ahead before their final day showdown at Parkhead. They haven't won the title since 1960. John Robertson is Hearts' all-time leading goal scorer.
4: Seize the day, seize the chance. What an opportunity to every single one to become legends of the football club. It's just another title for Celtic. That's all it is. Be 14 and 15 for them. But for Hearts, this is unique. This is an opportunity that doesn't come along very often.
2: And Eurovision's final takes place in Vienna this evening. It will feature a medley of classic songs to celebrate 70 years.
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9: On the Cross Rhythms chart, last time we had a new entry at number one. Will Ray stay at the top for a second week with Joy? We're going to find out during the course of the next hour. This is the Cross Rhythms Top 10 chart, which is based on music sales and radio airplay. 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

So this was the big new entry at number one on last week's countdown, Joy by Ray. Will it get another week at the top? So Ray, not Justin Bieber, from the top spot, and he was at number two with Butterflies. Could Justin Bieber return to number one straight away? We're going to find out during the course of the next hour. Welcome along to the Cross of Them's Countdown. I'm Chris Mountford, bringing you the chart. In terms of new entries coming up today, well, you'll hear from the likes of Claire Leslie. I'll let you drive, and Taylor Hill. Who gets his very first hit on the Cross of Them's chart. But we're going to begin with Stephen Stanley. So Stephen was in the countdown a few weeks back with this one, Don't Wait On Me. From a brilliant album titled Trustfall. Well, the second song to feature in the chart from that same album is this one, I Still Have You. 10.

0: Getting the countdown started. It's a new entry, and it's Stephen Stanley with I Still Have You. And that's followed immediately by another new entry from an artist who describes her music as heartfelt storytelling with a vibrant alternative pop sound. And it's Claire Leslie. In the last year or two, she's had a couple of hits on the countdown. This one, 24/7. And original. So this next one is her third hit in the Cross Rhythms countdown, and from her brilliant EP 20 something, it's Claire Leslie with Passenger Seat.
1: 9.

0: A new entry at number 9, it's Claire Leslie with Passenger Seat. And this countdown features 3 new entries, and they're all at the bottom of the countdown. So we heard Stephen Stanley at number 10, Claire Leslie at 9, and then the third new entry, all consecutively in a row. So at number 8, it's Taylor Hill, who is based in Los Angeles, born in New York, a Grammy-nominated songwriter and recording artist. He's written with major artists such as Justin Bieber, and this is Taylor's first song in his own right on the Cross Rhythms Top 10 chart. So this is Die For Me.
1: 8.

Die For Me. It's from Taylor Hill, and it's a new entry at number 8. Coming soon on the Cross Rhythms chart, you'll hear tunes from Forest, Frank and U2. But first of all, I'm going to showcase 3 new tracks which are about to hit the Cross Rhythms radio playlist. And they may be new entries here on the countdown in the next few weeks. From Nalik and Sarah Reeves, it's State of Euphoria.

also about to hit our playlist, and a possible new entry to come in the next few weeks on the Cross Rhythms chart. This one from LZ7, sampling Billy Graham. Here's The Send. How can

0: The Send from LZ7, and that could be a new entry on the Cross Rhythms chart in the coming weeks. But back to our latest countdown. 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

0: Forrest Frank with Home. And that's from his latest album, Child of God 2. It's been in the countdown for 5 weeks now, and today climbs one place to number 7. If you've just joined us, welcome along. This is the Cross Rhythms Top 10 chart, and I'm Chris Melford with the countdown. We've had 3 new entries at the bottom of the chart. Stephen Stanley, Claire Leslie and Taylor Hill all feature with new songs in the countdown, making room for those 3 songs drop out, including a recent number 1 hit.
1: Is this what you want? Yeah. Hanging on by a thread. Is this what you want? Yeah. Empty heart, nothing left. Is this what you want? Yeah. Breaking
0: it spent 6 weeks at number 1.
1: What you want? Yeah. What you want? Yeah. Is this what you want?
0: And 8 weeks in total in the countdown. Fear by NF, that exits the chart. The same goes for this one. He's on the Move from Rave Jesus. In the countdown for a couple of weeks, last time at number 9. And Don't Let the Darkness by We the Kingdom, which again featured in the chart the last couple of times. They exit and make room for the new entries in this countdown. We're almost halfway through the chart. At the halfway point, I'm going to play some of the best new releases just out. Looking forward to doing that as usual.
2: 6.
0: But next, and climbing one place, it's American Obituary by U2.

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This is the Cross Rhythms Top 10 chart, based on music sales and radio airplay. I'm Chris Melford, bringing you the countdown, and we're halfway through. The biggest songs of the week are still on the way, but at this halfway point, I'm about to take you through some of the best new releases that are just out. So you heard from Forrest Frank a few moments ago with his song Home, which features in the Cross Rhythms chart at the moment. He's just put out a brand new single called OK.

0: And there you go with some of the best new releases just out. Maybe some of those songs will feature in the Cross of Them's chart in the future. Well, back to our latest countdown, and let's run through the songs in the running for the number one spot today. Will Ray get a second week at the top with Joy? A huge new entry on the countdown last week. Will it stay at number one? Well, Ray knocked Justin Bieber off the top spot. Butterflies sat at two last time. Could it return straight back to number one? And Blessing Offer moves up into the top three with Lift Me Up. Could it go all the way to number one? We're going to find out between now and the end of the hour.
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0: Hope. That's from Nick Jonas, and it gets a fifth week in the Cross Rhythms chart.
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0: Now, from their latest album, Breach, here's 21 Pilots with Tally.
2: I lost my

Up one place to number four, 21 Pilots with Tally. I'm Chris Melford bringing you the latest chart. We are about to bring you the big songs of the week. We've got our top three on the way, and will Ray remain at number one? First of all, though, I'm going to profile two songs which could be new entries on this chart in the next few weeks. So they're both about to hit the Cross Rhythms Radio playlist. First up then, so collaborating together, two independent artists, Firewood Island and Our Atlantic Roots. But this one, Sky We Know.

0: Potential new entries to come on the Cross Rhythms chart in the coming weeks. Well, in a moment, I'll be bringing you the top three songs in this countdown. Will Ray remain at number one?
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2: From a child star on Broadway to R&B hitmaker, we take a look at the history of Lee Varsey. We report on the rise of US singer and songwriter Patrick Mabry. And one-time Hillsong singer Aidan King speaks about relocating to the US and developing a solo career.
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0: 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It is the Cross Rhythms chart, and you're about to hear the top three songs of the week. And climbing up into the top three, it's Blessing Offer with Lift Me Up.
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0: Blessing Offer and Lift Me Up. That climbs one place to number 3. So 2 songs remain, and so we've got Butterflies from Justin Bieber. Last week at number 2, it had been at the top of the countdown the previous week. It was knocked off the top position by Joy by Ray, a big new entry on last week's countdown. So in which order do they come in this countdown? Let's find out. At number 2. And he performed at Coachella Festival recently. It's Justin Bieber from his latest album, Swag. It's Butterflies.
1: 2.

0: At number two for another week, it's Justin Bieber with Butterflies. And so that means that Ray gets a second week at number one with Joy. I'll play that in just a moment. But first of all, here's a reminder about what's happened so far.
1: 10.
2: So if I lose it all, I still have you.
0: Stephen Stanley had a new entry at 10 with I Still Have You. Followed by a new entry from Claire Leslie.
1: 9.
0: Passenger Seat comes from her EP 20-something. At 8, another new entry, Die For Me from Taylor Hill.

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1: 6.
0: Up one place to number 5, it's Hope by Nick Jonas.
1: 5.
2: I need some hope. Where's the silver lining cutting through all the smoke?
0: 21 Pilots get a third week in the countdown with Tally.
1: 4.
0: Up one place, it's Lift Me Up by Blessing Offer.
1: 3.
2: You lift me up when the world gets cold, and it's all too much. 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
0: And at 2, a non-mover, Justin Bieber with Butterflies.
1: 2.
0: And so, remaining at number 1, it's Ray...
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0: At number one for a second week, it's Ray with Joy. And that concludes the latest Cross Rhythms chart. We've had three new entries at the bottom of the countdown. Justin Bieber held steady at two with Butterflies. And at number one, Ray with Joy, featuring her sisters Amma and Absolutely. Will she get a third week at number one? Join me, Chris Mountford, next time.
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4: From the Sky News Centre at midday, it's a huge afternoon in the Scottish Premiership as Hearts seek to end the four-decade dominance of Celtic and Rangers. Alison Conroy is at Parkhead.
5: It's the title race that's captivated the world. If Hearts avoid defeat, they'll be crowned Premiership champions for the first time since 1960. Celtic know they need to win to see them successfully defend the title. The Jambos have led the way virtually all season and could take confidence from the fact they haven't lost to Celtic. There's not a spare seat to be had here and we're set for an absolute cracker at the end of a season like no other.
4: The Communities Minister thinks Labour needs a battle of ideas, not personalities. Alison McGovern's been speaking this morning at a conference a day after Andy Burnham was given permission to put his name forward for the Makerfield by-election. If he wins it, he'll be back in Parliament and could challenge Sir Keir Starmer's leadership. Around 4,000 officers are on duty in central London to try to ensure two rallies pass off peacefully. £4.5 million is being spent on trying to avoid clashes between Tommy Robinson's Unite the Kingdom march and a pro-Palestine event. The FA Cup's finals taking place too. Former Chief Superintendent Dal Babu says action will be taken against offensive chants and placards with input from prosecutors.
6: And the CPS will look at whether certain things that have been said or placards will reach that threshold of a prosecution, allowing freedom of speech but also ensuring that people don't commit criminal offences.
4: Two people have now died in shark attacks off Australia this year. Earlier, a 38-year-old man was killed off the west coast 20 miles from Perth. A PE teacher at a private school in Portsmouth has been banned indefinitely from the profession after developing an inappropriate emotional relationship with a female pupil. 48-year-old Stuart Smith, who worked at Mayville High School, sent messages calling her one of his favourite people on the planet. And organisers of Eurovision are hoping tonight's final is a success, despite five countries pulling out. They're boycotting it because Israel's taking part.
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2: From the Sky News Centre at 1, a dramatic afternoon is in store in Glasgow, where Celtic and Hearts are going head-to-head in the Scottish Premiership title decider. Alison Conroy is watching at Celtic Park.
3: Still goalless here, a physical start but no real chances for either side. A real mix of excitement and nerves around the studio. Celtic need to win to retain the title. Hearts just need to avoid defeat to lift the trophy for the first time since 1960. Will we see another Hoops title, or is this history in the making?
2: Thousands of protesters have gathered in central London for Tommy Robinson's Unite the Kingdom march. A huge policing operation is in force, with a pro-Palestinian Nakba Day rally also being held in the city. Arrests have already been made, including a woman who refused to remove her face mask. Elsewhere, a minister who resigned this week says it leaves him in a better position to have a frank conversation about Labour's way forward. Health Minister Zubair Ahmed stepped down, as did the now former Health Secretary. Mr. Ahmed says no matter the speculation about who's next, he feels after this week the Prime Minister will have been thinking.
4: It would be, I think, better for all concerned if he were the one to take the onus. I think he is still reflecting. I think people around him are still reflecting as to how that transition can best be done.
2: State media in Lebanon's reporting at least six deaths, including three paramedics, in the southern district of Tyre. It's hours after a ceasefire between Israel and Lebanon was extended for a further 45 days. A man's died after being attacked by a shark off the coast of Western Australia. The 38-year-old was bitten at Horseshoe Reef, around 20 miles west of Perth. Police say he was brought ashore but couldn't be saved. And the Pope's going to France later this year in what will be his second trip to an EU country outside Italy. The Vatican says the four-day visit will run from the 25th to the 28th of September.
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6: From the Sky News Centre at 2, Celtic and Hearts are fighting for the right to be Scottish Premiership champions in a dramatic title decider at Parkhead. Alison Conroy is there.
7: Well, as things stand, Hearts are champions. Lauren Shanklin headed the Jambos ahead, but Arna Engels levelled from the penalty spot after a handball just minutes later. There isn't long left in a Scottish Premiership title race like no other, but don't rule out more late drama. The hosts need to win to stop Hearts winning their first title since 1960. It's currently Celtic 1, Hearts 1.
6: The soldiers died after falling following a display at the Royal Windsor Horse Show. They were part of the King's Troop Royal Horse Artillery and fell from the horse at around 7 o'clock last night after leaving the arena. The King says he's saddened. 11 people have been arrested at two major protests in central London. Police say it was for a variety of offences. Tommy Robinson supporters have been chanting against Keir Starmer and setting off red flares. Meanwhile, placards at a pro-Palestinian Nakba Day rally included free Palestinian hostages and stop Trump, stop Farage. Jeremy Corbyn's there and insists there's no anti-Semitic undercurrent.
8: There are a very large number of Jewish people on this march as well. Jewish people who want to see peace and want to see respect for the Palestinian people. Criticism of Israel is not anti-Semitic.
6: Meanwhile, Israel says it has killed one of the architects of the October 7th attacks. The IDF says the leader of Hamas military wing was targeted in a strike in Gaza City yesterday. A man's died after a shark attack off Western Australia, where a 16-foot great white shark had been seen nearby. The 38-year-old was spearfishing near Rottnest Island when he was bitten on the legs. And finally, back to sport. Michael Carrick's agreed a two-year deal to continue as the permanent head coach of Manchester United. The club's hoping to make an official announcement in the next 48 hours. In today's action, Chelsea and Manchester City meet in the FA Cup final at Wembley.
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0: Across the six towns of Stoke-on-Trent and Newcastle-under-Lyme. 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
1: A £100 million student development being created here in Stoke-on-Trent is nearing completion, and Cross Rhythms has been along for a sneak peek. The student village is at University of Staffordshire and is on the Leek Road campus. Six new buildings have been erected, plus a refurbished existing halls of residence, which together boast 1,000 modern bedrooms, as well as lots of open plan modern shared living spaces. Owen and Lucy are third and first year students, respectively, and told us they were impressed.
2: From all the stuff I've seen of it, I know it's going to be a great place for like social stuff, and that's definitely going to be a place where I know I'll be quite a lot when I'm on campus.
3: I think, yeah, like the accommodation looks really nice. I mean, it looks really lovely. It's clean. It looks like fresh. It's something new, modern. And I think that's like a thing that I like personally.
1: An impressive hub building has also been built for events, study and socialising. Christina Matthews is the Executive Director of Student Life at the university and said the hub would be at the heart of the student village.
4: I think for too long universities have thought about accommodation as something that is the bit of a backdrop to their learning. It's just somewhere that they go and stay. But actually we wanted to build something that was about the community first and the student experience first. So we built this project with that in mind.
1: The student village is located next to the River Trent, which runs through the campus, as well as a nature reserve there. And a pedestrian bridge links the village with the teaching spaces. And this student development is set to open in September.

called Hero and features Henrik. Also added to the playlist, Sunshine Every Day by Glad.

0: and picking up the tempo, a little bit of trance from Nalik and Sarah Reeves. It's State of Euphoria. You can find out a bit more about these songs and the other tracks on our main playlist by heading to the CrossRhythms website, crossrhythms.co.uk/playlists.
1: Seeking sense in a world of noise. This is CrossRhythms.
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3: Drugs stay in your system longer than you think. 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
4: Drug test positive.
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3: Is risking your future really a road you want to go down? 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
0: Ray spends a second week at number one with Joy. And there are three new entries, including this one from Taylor Hill. 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

provide us with hard-edged reality so that we may clearly grapple head-on with life's struggles and seek vital solutions to genuine problems. I'm not averse to being shocked once in a while either. Surely, though, Hollywood would serve us better in this hour if it could find more films offering inspiration, faith, vision and hope. This is John Smith.

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1: Luxury hotel The Tawny has invested more than £3.5 million into expanding its family offering by converting five historic farm buildings into bespoke self-catering cottages. The new collection is known as the Owlets and has been created from former barns and storage buildings on the Basford Hall farm estate in Consall in the Staffordshire Moorlands. And the cottages aim to provide a mix of both historic charm and modern luxury. Now, the investment comes in response to growing demand for group-friendly accommodation, combining hotel facilities with great

privacy. The oldest building that's being converted is formerly a farmhouse and dates back to the 17th century. The Tawny is a deconstructed hotel that's set across two estates and focuses on bringing nature and luxury together with top hospitality. And the latest accommodation comes as the Tawny Hotel took the Large Hotel of the Year award at the 2026 Staffordshire and Stoke-on-Trent Tourism Awards. And its restaurant, the Plumicorn, recently achieved 3 AA rosettes.

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1: From a child star on Broadway to R&B hitmaker, we take a look at the history of Lee Varsey. We report on the rise of US singer and songwriter Patrick Mabry. And one-time Hillsong singer Aidan King speaks about relocating to the US and developing a solo career.
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1: JCB has announced an attempt to set a new world land speed record with a car powered by hydrogen. The Staffordshire-based manufacturer and digger maker recently unveiled the plans for the JCB Hydromax at its headquarters in Roaster. It was 20 years ago the company broke the diesel land speed record when its diesel max hit a speed of just over 350 miles per hour. RAF Wing Commander Andy Green, OBE, was at the wheel then. Now retired from the RAF, he's joining the team to drive the hydrogen car later this year on a salt plane in the USA. Lee Harper is the chief engineer at JCB.
2: It's a great project and a great showcase of the world-class engineering talent we have here in the UK, here in Staffordshire, and just what we can do. But it also allows us to showcase just how robust our new hydrogen engines are.
1: And Lee went on to say he was hopeful that they would be able to break the world record.
2: We've got the recipe for success. So we've got a car that's more powerful, lighter weight and more slippery. So we're here to go and set some records.
1: It's so good, isn't it, to have world-class engineers here in Staffordshire. The best of luck to Lee and his team.
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0: 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This is Cross Rhythm City.
1: A museum that's raising money to help keep a 3,000-year-old solid gold dress fastener said it had reached a fantastic milestone by receiving £10,000 in donations. The Potteries Museum and Art Gallery in Hanley is aiming to raise £150,000 to hold on to the rare Bronze Age treasure, which was discovered 3 years ago on farmland in Ellerstone, which is near to Alton Towers in Staffordshire. The item has been described as one of the finest examples of its kind ever discovered. Experts believe its exceptional workmanship shows it belonged to someone of very high status. A £60,000 pledge has already been secured from the Art Fund, and that's subject to the remaining funds being raised. If the appeal succeeds, the fastener will be displayed in the Potteries Museum and Art Gallery's archaeology galleries and will be available for research into prehistoric Staffordshire. More information can be found, as well as a link to donate to the fund, on the website stokemuseums.org.uk. That's stokemuseums.org.uk. Go to the PMAG section of the website and then the blog.
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2: A frail black woman stands slowly to her feet. She's something over 70 years of age. Facing her across the room are several white security police officers, one of whom, Mr. Vanderbrock, has just been tried and found implicated in the murders of both the woman's son and her husband some years ago. It was indeed Mr. Vanderbrock, it had now been established, who had come to the woman's home a number of years back, taken her son, shot him at point-blank range, and then burned the young man's body in a fire while he and his officer partied nearby. Several years later, Mr. Vanderbrock and his cohorts had returned to take away her husband as well. For many months, she had heard nothing of his whereabouts. Then, almost 2 years after her husband's disappearance, Mr. Vanderbrock came back to fetch the woman herself. How vividly she remembers that evening, going down to a place beside a river where she was shown her husband, bound and beaten, but still strong in spirit, lying in a pile of wood, the last words she heard from his lips as the officers poured gasoline over his body and set him aflame were, "Father, forgive them, Father, forgive them, Father, forgive them, Father, forgive them." And now the woman stands in the courtroom and listens to the confessions offered by Vanderbrock. A member of South Africa's Truth and Reconciliation Commission turns to her and asks, "So what do you want us to do? How should justice be done to this man who has so brutally destroyed your family?" "I want three things," begins the old woman calmly but confidently. "I want first to be taken to the place where my husband's body was burned so that I can gather up the dust and give his remains a decent burial. My husband and son were my only family. I want secondly, therefore, for Mr. Vanderbrock to become my son. I would like for him to come twice a month to the ghetto and spend a day with me so that I can pour out in him whatever love I still have remaining within me. And finally," she says, "I want a third thing. I would like Mr. Vanderbrock to know that I offer him my forgiveness because Jesus died for me to forgive. This was also the wish of my husband. And so I would kindly ask for someone to come to my side and lead me across this courtroom so that I can take Mr. Vanderbrock in my arms, embrace him and let him know that he is truly loved." As the court assistants come to lead the elderly woman across the room, Mr. Vanderbrock, overwhelmed by what he had just heard, faints. And as he does, those in the courtroom, friends, family, neighbors, all victims of decades of oppression and injustice, begin to sing softly, but assuredly, "Amazing grace, how sweet the sound that saved a wretch like me."
0: Cross Rhythms.

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1: Now, several businesses have issued a plea for customers to keep on visiting them after a £2.6 million road project shut a key North Staffordshire route. Staffordshire County Council is overseeing a six-month programme to improve the Sellerhead Crossroads, which includes repairs to drainage systems, replacing damaged ironwork and curbs, as well as resurfacing. The first phase of the project is underway, and the 8520 Leek Road is closed in both directions to the south of the junction until the 25th of May. Businesses based on and around Leek Road have urged customers to keep shopping with them while the scheme takes place. Caroline's Pets and Shuka's Farm Shop say you can still access them on Leek Road, driving from the Western Coyne end. Well, during the next phase of works, the A52 Kingsley Road will be closed for 4 weeks, and then the A520 Leek Road to the north of the crossroads will be shut for a time after that. Councillor Patrick Allen is the Cabinet Member for Highways at Staffordshire County Council. He said it was a vital scheme and asked for people's cooperation. Diversions are in place during the closures.
0: This is Cross Rhythms.

0: mentality, we fail to grasp the opportunities, challenges, and joys that face us here and now. Christ once said that the single-minded pursuit of riches will not only disappoint, but will distract us from what is good and worthwhile. A fulfilling life is to be found in following something worthwhile, helping, loving, and caring for those that are in need of hope, justice, and a real friend. This is John Smith.
1: What does it mean, all of the pain that's happened to me? I can't escape the memories.

It's been at the top for 2 weeks now. At two, it's Butterflies by Justin Bieber. There are three new entries in the latest countdown, including this one from Taylor Hill. And Claire Leslie. So check out the full top 10 on our website, crossrhythms.co.uk/chart. And then you can join me, Chris Mountford, this Sunday at 5 p.m. for the next rundown.

0: DJ and music producer Topher Jones, better known as Rave Jesus, presents his debut album, I Met God on the Dance Floor. It's a 77-minute mix of uplifting beats and sanctified bangers. Including the Cross Rhythms radio hit, He's on the Move. You will also find remixes of hits by Martin Smith and Brandon Lake, and guest vocals from Gracie Binion. I Met God on the Dance Floor. From Rave Jesus. Out now.
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1: Work is starting to save Burslem Indoor Market and bring it back into use. The Mother Town's Market Hall has been closed to the public since 2003 when masonry fell from the roof. Stoke-on-Trent City Council identified the Grade 2 listed Victorian building as one of its heritage priorities, and around £4 million of work is now getting underway. A giant matrix of scaffolding has been erected inside the hall, and Stoke-on-Trent based contractors BSN Group will replace the roof and carry out repairs to brickwork, guttering and other external features. In around a year's time, the building will be ready to use as a temporary event space. The council's also working with consultants' next phase projects on longer-term plans and uses for the venue. We spoke to council leader Jane Ashworth at the Market Hall, who said she was looking forward to bringing the building back into use.
2: Once the roof's done, once the electric's done, once the water's done, once the sanitation's done, once the Wi-Fi's in there, the floor needs to be redone because it's not level anymore if it ever was, and there'll be theatre, music, arts, food to begin with, beer festival maybe, who knows, see how that goes, and then while we establish the full-time future use of it for the next 50 years with a bit of luck.
1: It comes as a similar project to safeguard the amazing Wedgwood Institute building nearby is also now underway. At the beginning of the year, the City Council declared a national heritage emergency because of the crumbling state of many heritage sites across the city.
3: Music and life. This is Cross Rhythms.

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1: Over 20 heritage landmarks across Stoke-on-Trent are set to receive some restoration work, thanks to a £240,000 fund. The 24 sites have been chosen following more than 600 votes from residents and organisations as part of the Centenary Restoration Fund, led by Stoke-on-Trent City Council and Reform Heritage. And this will support the repair and restoration of important monuments like war memorials, fountains and sculptures across the city. Among those chosen is the Sneed Colliery Disaster Memorial in Burslem, which commemorates 57 men and boys killed in a coal dust explosion in 1942 and can be found near to Swan Bank in Burslem town centre. Also included is Her Head, a sculpture by Druva Mistry. It was one of the artworks commissioned for the National Garden Festival in Etruria 40 years ago and has been located by the Potteries Way for the best part of four decades. The tomb of Josiah Wedgwood at Stoke Minster will also benefit. The Grade 2 listed burial site sits in the churchyard to the south of the main building. Well, the money from the Restoration Fund has been made available thanks to a grant from the National Lottery Heritage Fund. Andrew Emery is CEO at Reform Heritage. He said there would also be a programme of public activities which would take place alongside the repairs to help people learn more about their local heritage.

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3: The wave I'm surfing at times could use some adrenaline. I've always tread on the head of serpents, never really fool with Slytherin. I never really cared for the beef, my dear, more so in the venison. I want the presidential and the Benjamins, but none of what was happening on Miniman. Pray I'm Neo when the shots get popped, block is hot. Tesla heat and my cross got swapped. I'm with Reebok, now the clock is stopped. Pause. Yeah. Okay, they say what happened locally can never happen globally, but now they notice me and be approaching me.

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1: A council has issued a statement after its new weekly food waste collection service was branded rubbish by some residents. Stoke-on-Trent City Council introduced the new service at the end of March on the back of a government directive. Residents who sign up are given a new outdoor bin and a kitchen caddy for the weekly collections. The council admit there have been some teething problems, and a spokesperson asked for patience while the service settles in. The opt-in nature of the service has meant that collection rounds have had to be regularly reviewed and addressed as more people sign up for the collections. Some residents have complained recently they're still waiting for their caddies to be delivered after signing up. Others say their caddies have not been emptied by crews. A council spokesperson said that the majority of food caddy deliveries are being completed within 10 days and added that feedback was helping the service to develop. Well, for more information about the weekly food waste collection service and to sign up, you can go to the council's website stoke.gov.uk/foodwaste.

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2: In Gloria Steinem's book Revolution, she quotes Margaret Anderson, who states, in real love, you want the other person's good. In romantic love, you want the other person. In romantic love, we see someone who we think has all the qualities we feel we are missing. We think they can balance us and make us whole. We want to own the person so that we can control them. After all,

We have given them the responsibility for our wholeness. A budding romance certainly is an important new event, but don't make your partner the very reason for your existence. Two halves don't make a whole, two wholes do. You need to resolve issues of meaning and self-esteem independent of the relationship so that you can stand strong through the ups and downs which all of life inevitably brings. And remember, there are some things a human lover can't deliver. Don't expect a lover to give you what only God can provide. This is John Smith.

0: 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I'll be chatting with seemingly ordinary people about their amazing life experiences and encounters with God.
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0: Now, a popular national TV programme is showcasing the work of police officers helping to keep the roads of Staffordshire safe. The Staffordshire Police Road Crime Team is the focus of the current series of Motorway Cops Catching Britain's Speeders, which is on Channel 5.
1: Slowing for the lights, high risk.
2: Tonight.
1: Fail stop, fail stop.
2: A dangerous pursuit leaves cops in the firing line.
3: Occupants have thrown items out of the vehicle.
4: I wasn't throwing nothing.
0: It's the 10th series of Motorway Cops and follows the Staffordshire team as they police the county's roads, including the M6, A500 and A50. Inspector Chris Moss told the BBC it's a chance to showcase the human element of policing as well as the dramatic action.
5: Alongside those things where we might be having pursuits, we might be having to do sort of tactics to box vehicles in, we also deal with some quite low-level and humorous things as well, where we have a laugh and a joke with members of the public and, you know, they treat us like human beings as we are and we have a laugh with them and actually have quite a good time and a bit of fun with people.
0: The current series airs on Monday nights and is also available on demand on Channel 5's website and app.
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0: across the six towns of Stoke-on-Trent and Newcastle-under-Lyme. 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
1: Newcastle and Stafford Colleges Group has been named as one of four national technical excellence colleges in England. The college is to play a central role in securing the UK's skills pipeline for the advanced manufacturing sector, and it will deliver employer-led programs bridging critical skill gaps and creating direct routes into well-paid, highly skilled employment for both young people and adults. It comes as the college has made a successful bid to the Department for Education for a £10 million purpose-built advanced manufacturing hub, which is set to be built in Stafford and in use by 2029. The hub would be located adjacent to the Stoke-on-Trent and Staffordshire Institute of Technology on Castle Street. And the curriculum at the hub is set to include things like automation, robotics, 3D printing, and low-carbon manufacturing. All of Staffordshire's MPs had backed the college's bid, as well as major industry partners like Siemens, Hitachi, and GE Vernova. Well, Newcastle and Stafford Colleges Group, which is rated outstanding by Ofsted, has already got over 1,100 learners on advanced manufacturing programmes, and they work closely with 240 advanced manufacturing businesses, with 92% of advanced manufacturing students going on to related employment, apprenticeships, or further study.

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1: Make me rich, no problem. I'm trying to find hits, I got them, like.
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1: I've been up late, thinking straight by my blood.
2: Hey, yeah, okay, I'm talking about that. Great love, good news, have you heard about it?
0: 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And featuring guest artists like Torrin Wells and Tommy Royale.
3: 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And I like it, I like it, I like it, like it, like that.
0: 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Fine by Me by Geo.
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1: Across the six towns of Stoke-on-Trent and Newcastle-under-Lyme, this is Cross Rhythm City Radio.
2: Two theatre companies in Stoke-on-Trent and North Staffordshire have received a total of almost £450,000 as part of a major funding initiative by Arts Council England. Claybody Theatre, based at the former Spode Pottery Factory site in Stoke, has been awarded £150,000 to make improvements at its performance venue, The Dipping House. Co-artistic director Deb McAndrew said people had loved watching the space come back to life since they moved into it in 2023, and said they plan to use the money to improve their venue's flooring, lighting and seating. Claybody Theatre recently opened an adaptation of Arnold Bennett's The Grand Babylon Hotel ahead of a national tour. Meanwhile, the Stoke-on-Trent and North Staffordshire Theatre Trust, which runs the New Vic Theatre in Newcastle, will receive £295,000. And it comes as the theatre celebrates its 40th anniversary with a special programme of shows, including some of their best homegrown shows, like Around the World in 80 Days. Arts Council England said the funding was aimed at investing in buildings and equipment to help keep venues running for people to enjoy.

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And follow us on Facebook, Instagram and TikTok. 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
1: The UK's ceramics industry has been ignored by the government and needs help urgently, according to a national trade body based in Stoke-on-Trent. It comes after the government recently announced the British Industrial Competitiveness Scheme, which will cut electricity bills for thousands of energy-intensive companies around the country. But most ceramics manufacturers power their kilns with gas. Meanwhile, support for the industry failed to materialise in the government's 10-year industrial strategy announced last year. Ceramics UK believes more support on energy costs is needed urgently in order to protect the industry, which produces materials used in aerospace, defence, construction, clean energy, electronics, as well as homewares. The lack of action led to Gareth Snell, the Labour MP for Stoke-on-Trent Central, questioning whether his Labour government was trying to oversee the end of ceramics production in the country.
2: There are factories that are going to close as a result of this announcement. There are jobs that will be lost as a result of this announcement. So can I ask the Secretary of State very bluntly and very directly, how many job losses will it take? How many factory closures? How many brick kilns need to be mothballed before the government steps in to do something for the ceramic sector? Or is it now the policy objective of this government to oversee the end of a domestic UK ceramics production?
1: Well, the Secretary of State for Business confirmed he's willing to visit Stoke-on-Trent and meet manufacturers and hear their concerns. It comes as administrators at Derbyshire-based Denby Pottery have stopped production and laid off staff. The company owns Stoke-on-Trent-based Burgess & Lee, and administrators are trying to find a buyer.
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4: Mariah Carey is certainly one hot singer. One of her songs has a memorable chorus which says, "Love takes time to heal when you're hurting so much. Couldn't see that I was blind to let you go. I can't escape the pain inside, 'cause love takes time." This culture just isn't prepared to work at what really matters. Love is a flash, easy-come, easy-go sex kick to many. Most divorces occur in the early years of marriage. We just don't understand love takes time and intelligent effort. And divine love between us and God requires just as much long-term effort and concentration. Give time to cultivating God's love and love for your spouse and kids. This is John Smith.

0: heart of Stoke-on-Trent's cultural quarter. 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

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Meanwhile, for something completely different, two indie folk pop acts collaborate together on a song titled Sky We Know. 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
4: From the Sky News Centre at 6, Wes Streeting has confirmed he'd enter any Labour leadership contest to topple Sir Keir Starmer. In his first public engagement since quitting the Cabinet, he also expressed hope the UK would rejoin the EU. Potential rival Andy Burnham claims he's focused on winning a seat in Parliament rather than ousting the Prime Minister. Business Secretary Peter Kyle is calling for party unity.
5: Too often in the past, the Labour Party has chosen a moment of difficulty to talk amongst ourselves. Fixated on ourselves when we were elected to fix Britain. No wonder the public's patience with us is at breaking point.
4: Hearts have failed to become the first club outside the Old Firm to win the Scottish top-tier title for over 40 years with a 3-1 defeat at Celtic. Their opponents have been crowned champions. Manchester City are FA Cup winners for the 8th time thanks to a 1-0 victory over Chelsea. George Alderman watched them lift the trophy at Wembley.
6: Prince William hands over the FA Cup to Bernardo Silva and John Stones. Manchester City, the 2026 FA Cup winners. Bernardo Silva lifts the trophy in the air.
4: Buckingham Palace says the King will be in touch with the family of a soldier who died after falling from a horse at the Royal Windsor Horse Show. Charles says he's saddened by the news following the death last night. Police say two rival protests in central London have been taking place largely without significant incident. Thousands of police have been deployed to a Tommy Robinson Unite the Kingdom rally and a pro-Palestinian Nakba Day demonstration. 31 arrests have been made so far. The Pope's to make his second trip to an EU country outside Italy. He'll head to France for a 4-day visit in late September. And Eurovision's final takes place in Vienna this evening. It'll feature a medley of classic songs from the competition to celebrate its 70th anniversary. Five countries are boycotting the contest because of Israel's participation.
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0: is heavy, Lord.
1: Yes, yes, you're locked into yours. Truly DJs on Street Flavor, bringing you the very best in those Christian hip hop vibes and dropping this one for you out of Precise and Intellect, the album, The Art of Faith. 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

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And touching down with the sound of my man B. Cooper, track featuring D-O-U-G-H and JC, track entitled Mama's House. Street flavor with DJ Zara.

0: Santa mixing into the sound of my man. 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
1: Yo, you know what I'm stoked about this week, Tim? I'm stoked about the fact that we are supposed to, God willing, go to the Netherlands again coming up soon. We are super stoked. 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

0: 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Anyway, consolidation, minimalism, whatever you want to call it. I'm stoked.
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1: Oh yeah, from Australia, it's Andy G, The Way, The Truth, and The Life. And coming in now, all the way from the UK, it's Andy Hunter, Cadence.
2: 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I had Movement Radio on, which I often do.

He said to them, "It is not for you to know the times or dates the Father has set by his own authority, but you will receive power when the Holy Spirit comes on you, and you will be my witnesses in Jerusalem and in all Judea and Samaria and to the ends of the earth." After he said this, he was taken up before their very eyes, and a cloud hid them from their sight. They were looking intently up into the sky as he was going, when suddenly two men dressed in white stood beside them. "Men of Galilee," they said, "why do you stand here looking into the sky? The same Jesus who has been taken from you into heaven will come back in the same way you have seen him go into heaven." He's coming back. That's Acts 1:7-11, and that is your word over wax.

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0: Yes, that was Vegas 86, Lonely Nights, the Jason DeRoche remix. 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Segment two coming your way. 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

0: 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You just heard Retain, You're By My Side, big one right there. 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

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The Lord bless you and keep you. The Lord make His face shine upon you and be gracious to you. The Lord lift up His countenance towards you and give you His shalom, His peace. And we pray in the name of the Prince of Peace, the Lord of Peace, who can give you peace now and forever and here and everywhere. His name is Yeshua. He's our salvation. In His name we pray. For Him and for His glory we say that in Yeshua.

0: yes, Johnny Virgil, always bringing that big time trance. That was his latest one, Shalom. Coming in now, Andy G, Hoping You, Movement Radio.
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1: Oh yeah, the Dutchman. Retain and Sander Nick Brook. It's Be With You and coming in now. Transform, Never Alone, Odyssey Remix.

0: 316.
1: Yes, guys, life is short, and we want to share with you the most important message, and that is, for God so loved the world that he gave his one and only Son, that whosoever believes in him will not perish, but have everlasting life. God sent his one and only Son to live a perfect life on this earth. He came, showed us how to live, showed us how to love, but he came ultimately to pay for our sins when they crucified him on the cross. Those sins are the things that separate us from God, that we know inside are wrong, that we've done. All have sinned and fallen short of the glory of God. But even while we were still sinners, Christ died for us to pay for those sins. 3 days later, he rose again and he's alive. He reigns. He's a king of the universe and he wants a relationship with you. How could the king of the universe want a relationship with us? But he does. The Bible says, whoever calls on the name of the Lord will be saved. And if you confess with your mouth that Jesus is Lord and believe in your heart that God raised him from the dead, you will be saved. So right now, if you believe in your heart and are ready to confess with your mouth, then tell him and pray to him and say, Jesus, I believe in you. I believe you are the Son of God who died for my sins. Please forgive me. Thank you. I believe you rose again, and I'm asking you to come into my life. Help me be a follower of you. From this day on, help me to walk with you. In Jesus' name, amen. If you said that and meant it, tell somebody. And you can get to know Jesus more by reading his word, the Bible, and connecting with other Bible-believing Christians at a church that really preaches the gospel and preaches according to his word. We encourage you, and as always, you can reach out to us with questions at TransformEDM. Guys, this relationship starts now and lasts forever. 316.

0: Yeah, that was our intro, interlude, and outro from our album, Never Alone. Creates kind of a hidden track. Pretty cool. But hey, real quick, just got some sombering news. John and I, we had a very close friend pass this past week. And man, I just want to take this moment as we end the show just to let you know that God loves you. He never meant for you to walk this journey alone. And if you're struggling with whatever, dark thoughts, depression, loneliness, we are here for you. And most importantly, God is here for you. He's a friend that sticks closer than a brother. He even says in his word that he will never leave you nor forsake you, and that he's with you until the very end of the age. Please reach out to us at TransformEDM if you need anything, if you need any support. We'll do our best to pray for you and get you the help you need. We love you guys. Yeah, hang in there. You're never alone.
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2: From the Sky News Centre at 8, Wes Streeting has confirmed he'd enter any Labour leadership contest to topple Keir Starmer. In his first public engagement since quitting the cabinet, he also expressed hope the UK would reverse Brexit and rejoin the EU. Potential rival Andy Burnham claims he's focused on winning a seat in Parliament rather than ousting the Prime Minister. Business Secretary Peter Kyle is calling for party unity.
3: Too often in the past, the Labour Party has chosen a moment of difficulty to talk amongst ourselves, fixated on ourselves when we were elected to fix Britain. No wonder the public's patience with us is at breaking point.
2: Hearts have condemned a pitch invasion by fans during their Scottish Premiership title defeat at Celtic. The club say it's had reports that players and staff suffered serious physical and verbal abuse. Their 3-1 defeat means their opponents are crowned champions. Belgium international Arne Engels got the equaliser for Celtic.
4: We stay silent and then we just go for it. Just that shows how good a team we are and how strong we are. So I'm really glad that we did it in the end and I'm really pleased with the boys today.
2: Rangers concluded their campaign with a 5-2 victory at Falkirk to finish third. And Manchester City beat Chelsea 3-1 at Wembley to win the FA Cup. A car's ploughed into pedestrians in northern Italy. 8 people have been injured in the city of Modena, 4 critically. A 31-year-old Italian-born man has been arrested. A soldier's died after falling following a display at the Royal Windsor Horse Show. They were part of the King's Troop Royal Horse Artillery and fell from the animal at around 7 o'clock last night after leaving the arena. Eurovision's final is getting underway in Vienna. 5 countries have boycotted the song contest in protest at Israel's inclusion. And finally, Xabi Alonso has reportedly agreed a 4-year deal to become the new Chelsea head coach. The former Bayer Leverkusen boss has been out of work since being sacked by Real Madrid after a short spell in charge in January.
0: This is Cross Rhythm City Radio. We're about to embark on a journey through the corridors of time. A music experience that brings you the greatest 1001 songs made by Christians. With new music. I'd like to make myself believe. Old music. And positively ancient music.
5: Yes, you're gonna have to serve somebody.
0: This is the spirit of rock and soul. With Tony Cummings.
6: Welcome once again to The Spirit of Rock and Soul, the programme that takes a look at the last 100 years of Christian and gospel music and attempts to bring you the very best tracks from every era. This week we're kicking off with a modern worship classic from a band from Littlehampton who were to go on to international stardom, at least in the churches. Yes, it's Delirious with their uplifting anthem, Majesty.
7: 2003.

0: Scottish singer-songwriter Kevin Ott is still to find either fame or fortune with his powerful music, but that hasn't stopped him writing and recording some great songs. Here's his best, Hang Glider.
1: 2011.

0: Singer Russ Taff has long been acknowledged as having one of the great voices in Christian music. Starting off singing Southern Gospel, Russ is also adept at singing pop, rock, country, soul, just about any style you'd care to name, though we're still awaiting for his first opera album. Anyway, here's Russ Taff with Were You There?
1: 1991.

0: Materialism and the desire to acquire more and more things is a major problem in the world today. Sadly, such a lust for things has blighted the church too. It took a Nashville-based songwriter, Larry Bryant, to bring this spiritual ill to the record-buying public's attention. Here's Larry Bryant with Shopping List.
1: 1984.

0: bringing you the 1001 greatest songs made by Christians in the last 100 years. This is the Spirit of Rock and Soul.
1: Rick Tizzo is a London-based hip-hop artist and producer who is a seminal figure in the gospel rap underground. Here's his I Pray.
2: 2008. 2008.

Ever heard of the Ravesay Singers? No, neither had I, until I discovered an ancient recording they made back in the 1930s. What this gospel group's I Am Thinking of a City, Lanka Lanka, clearly shows that all those doo-wop music hits of the 50s and 60s, come on, you must remember Ramalama Ding Dong or Ba Ba Ba Ba Ba Ba Ba Ba Ba Blue Moon, owe their origins to a cappella jubilee groups who invented nonsensical phrases like Lanka Lanka to chant to accompany their songs of faith. So here's the Ravesay Singers with I Am Thinking of a City, Lanka Lanka. 1937.

0: Michelle Piller was a singer who had some US radio hits in the 80s. And on this next song, You Were There All Along, she is joined by singer-songwriter Larry LeBlanc, who enjoyed success in both the mainstream pop world and in modern worship. The song resonates with me because it reminds us that long before we acknowledge Jesus' lordship of our lives, he was there like a half-remembered song, bringing things slowly into spiritual focus. Anyway, here's Michelle Piller.
1: 1982.

Scandinavia has surprisingly produced some great pop and rock acts down the years, but one of the most underrated is Finland's Nina Astrom. Here's her beautiful A Matter of Time. 1993.

0: Shane Everett and Shane Barnard are the two halves of Shane and Shane, who in America have enjoyed a string of Christian radio hits and are currently running a popular internet ministry to help and train the next generation of praise and worship practitioners. Here's Shane and Shane's He is Exalted.
1: 2004.

0: bit of rock and soul, bringing you the best songs ever made by Christians over 100 years.
1: The singer Laura Lee started off in gospel music with the Meditation Singers, had a string of R&B hits in the 60s and 70s, but eventually returned to gospel and was a key influence on soul star Al Green, who also returned to the church. Anyway, here is Laura Lee's God Will Take Care of You. Amen to that. 1980.

0: Claire Lynch is a country singer who has gained some acclaim in the mainstream. Back before the success came, she was hired by a record company for a session, who had a series of successful instrumental albums called Smoky Mountain, and had the idea of seeing whether a vocal Smoky Mountain album might sell. It didn't. But as it turned out, Claire's recording session did give her the chance to record one of the most beautiful folk songs in American music, Wayfaring Stranger.
1: 1993.

0: the spirit of rock and soul. It's a kind of history lesson.
1: Singer-songwriter Chris Fowson from Australia has recorded some beautiful music down the years, and here's one of his most stirring songs, Wake Up.
2: 1992.

Oh dear, it's that time again where we're wrapping up another edition of The Spirit of Rock and Soul. Before I go out though, here's one more song. It's from Hillsong. Yep, it's another worship number. Mighty to Save. Thanks for listening. Hope to see you again next week.

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2: From the Sky News Centre at 9, Wes Streeting has confirmed he'll stand in any Labour leadership contest to replace Sir Keir Starmer. The former Health Secretary, who quit the Cabinet this week, also wants to rejoin the European Union, labelling Brexit a catastrophic mistake. 43 people have been arrested after tens of thousands attended two major protests in London. £4.5 million has been spent policing the capital. A pro-Palestine Nakba Day rally took place this afternoon. Supporters also turned out for Tommy Robinson's Unite the Kingdom march.
3: You're happy being called far right?
4: We laugh at it, because we know we're not.
5: Trying not to call everyone racist makes no sense. I've got Asian friends, I've got black friends. It's the immigration is the problem.
6: We want the correct message being said on there, not the fake message that we hate everyone and be racist, because we're not.
2: Another 22 arrests were made at the FA Cup final at Wembley. Buckingham Palace says the King will be in touch with the family of a soldier who died after falling from a horse at the Royal Windsor Horse Show. Charles says he's saddened by the news following the death last night. A woman in her 20s has been arrested after the driver of a suspected stolen car crashed during a police chase in East London. Nine people were injured. To sport, and despite leading the Scottish Premiership for the majority of the season, Hearts have been denied a first title in 66 years with a 3-1 defeat at Celtic. The result means their hosts are champions for a record 56th time. Celtic fan Sir Rod Stewart says it's a special achievement.
7: I just thought we had the momentum, and Hearts are brilliant. I love them, but I just thought we were magnificent. I had tears in my eyes at the end. It was just so... I just thought we fought hard, you know, we really did.
2: Elsewhere, Rangers concluded their campaign with a 5-2 victory at Falkirk to finish third. And finally, Manchester City have won the FA Cup for the 8th time after getting past Chelsea 1-0 in the final. Antoine Semenyo scored the decisive goal at Wembley.
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8: There's nothing else to do.
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8: They have to have a substitute for their loneliness or their problems.
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10: Just to have a good time, feel relaxed.
9: They find a new way to spend all their money because they have no time.
11: Because all your friends do it?
12: Because they like to.
13: Because their parents don't want them to.
9: They're morons.
14: I was driving down this steep mountain when I saw the sign, Runaway Truck Ramp, 1 mile. The first thing I did was to look at my rearview mirror. Soon I saw this long ramp up ahead with sand on part of it. They've built it for runaway trucks to pull off on it. Now how do trucks get in trouble? They lose their brakes. Well, so do people. When they drink too much.
13: They look totally stupid.
11: It's very gross, actually. It smells bad.
12: It makes them act stupid.
13: It hurts you.
9: Gets people killed.
11: Kills brain cells.
13: The liver goes bad.

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5: 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They can do anything they want to do and not have to worry about it.
6: Make them feel better than their parents.
7: Because they want to pray to the porcelain god in the morning.
8: We drink because of what we think it will do for us, without ever thinking about what it may do to us.
9: I wanted to be loved, and so I started turning to guys to find that love. And I started college and started drinking a lot. I started to just become really promiscuous.
10: I hated myself, but I wanted to fit in.
8: If you've ever been drunk, then you know about the hangover that usually follows. Now, if only the consequences of drinking ended with the hangover. Well, they don't. Oh, we always think it'll be someone else who gets hooked, or who gets hurt, or who gets caught, or who gets killed. But drinking makes your inner brakes fail, and you're out of control. And one way or another, you will get hurt.
0: Don't let the sparkle and the smooth taste of strong wine deceive you, for in the end, it bites like a poisonous serpent, the Bible.

0: before and can't remember what they've done the next day.
1: The drinking only got worse, and I was trying to bury all the pain that I was feeling from the action that I've done, and
2: I
1: ended up joining the military thinking I can get a new start. Nobody knows me, you know? I can
2: go away, maybe go to another country, and
1: nobody would know me, and my reputation will get better, and it only got worse. I really didn't go with the intentions of serving my country. I went to just get away from my problems.
2: And
1: it just got worse and worse.
3: One thing we think is so good about drinking a lot is we do stuff we wouldn't normally do, that we may not even realize we're doing. But that's also what's so bad about drinking. You don't know what you're doing.
4: You will see hallucinations. You will say foolish, silly things that would embarrass you when sober. You will stagger like a sailor tossed at sea, clinging to a swaying mast. And afterward, you will say, "I didn't even know it when they beat me up," the Bible.
3: So you can end up doing things you never thought you would do. Things you'll regret a long time after the buzz is gone. Things that can hurt your future, your reputation, your own self-respect.
5: Like ticket that you just get and you can't afford to get another one. So there goes your keys.
6: They have a major headache in the morning.
7: Their girlfriend dumps them.
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8: Not know who they're laying next to the next morning.
9: They regret

0: best friend. Well, drunk while driving, wrecked and died.
1: They ended up killing somebody because of this alcohol abuse. My roommates the night before and the night before and the night before, yeah, they got messed up. They're totally brain damaged.
2: My brother, because he would get done drinking, he would take his aggression on me, my sister, we ended up with black and blue marks.
3: I had a friend who was a good friend in grade school, and she was drunk one night, took a corner too fast, and ended her life.
4: Some people hope that drinking will help them with their problems, when all it does is give you more problems. Some people drink to have friends, but friends you have to drink to keep aren't friends anyway. And just about everybody drinks for the rush, the buzz, but the effects don't stop with the buzz. Alcohol burns out your personal brakes, and you end up going where you never meant to go, losing things you never wanted to lose.
5: So I just decided I was just gonna live that kind of lifestyle, you know, just free and everything that I did. And there was a lot of drinking. I probably went out 5 nights a week. I did so many things that I regretted, and there were a lot of consequences in my life. After living about 7 years of that lifestyle of drinking and the men and doing whatever I wanted, having all kinds of wrong relationships, I couldn't handle it anymore. And I was living with my boyfriend. The pressure just got so, it was so painful, and I was just ready to go. I was ready to take my life, and I didn't know any way to get out.
6: I said to myself, come now, enjoy yourself to the full. But I found that this was futile. For it is silly to be laughing all the time. What good does it do? The Bible.
7: Yeah, I had a buddy of mine back home who got drunk, and now he has twins.
1: I had a friend who was at a party, and she got wasted, and some guys took major advantage of her, and she woke up with her clothes on backwards, not knowing what happened.
8: My dad, he got into like this really bad wreck. It didn't really mess him up, but it put him in jail, and whenever he'd get mad, he'd like go and drive into other people's houses.
9: I know a woman that has a daughter that was out drinking all night long, and she was drunk. And she was within a mile of her home, had a wreck, killed herself and the person in the car that she hit. They both died.
4: We say people get wasted when they're drunk. Well, that's exactly what happens to a lot of people. Their life, their future, literally, gets wasted.

0: I did not restrain myself from any joy, but as I looked at everything I had tried, it was all so useless. A chasing after the wind, the Bible.
1: It's so easy just to go with the flow and, you know, drink with everybody else. But it's your life. It's your future. It's your reputation. Please, think about what you're doing. It's not just a buzz. There are consequences. If you need help stopping, please go for it. But count the cost of what drinking can do to you.
2: It was so dark, and I just felt these dark hands all around me, and it was just horrible. And because I remembered that there is a God, I just cried out to him in my moments of just wanting to take my life. I said, God, help me. And the moment I did that, this peace fell on me, and I was able to get up, and the darkness left, and I just felt like he was in the room.
1: Recently, a barge hit a bridge over the Arkansas River, and the bridge collapsed, sending these cars and trucks catapulting into the water below. One truck driver was trapped beneath the barge, and he was about to die until two fishermen came up in their boat and pulled him out. He couldn't get out himself. He needed someone to rescue him. Maybe that's what you need, too. Someone to pull you out of the mess you're in. Maybe the mess you've made. There is a strong rescuer. Actually, the strongest. He's reached in and rescued a lot of people. He could do that for you.
2: My life has totally changed. I'm a totally new person. That our hope is in Jesus. And that's the only way that you're going to be free of the bondages and the life of sin. Is to look to the Lord. He's there, and he will come and save you. He's the reason why I'm here today.
1: We've all got guilt and regrets for choices that we wish we'd never made. We need to be clean. We actually need a new start. And that's what Jesus Christ has done for so many people. He died to do it. Because all our bad choices, all our moral mistakes, all our sins have left us away from our Creator and trapped in the wreckage.
3: Christ died for the sins of all us guilty sinners, that he might bring us safely home to God, the Bible.
2: I've tried everything else. There is no other way. It's the only thing that's going to fill that emptiness that's inside you. Jesus is the only one that's going to fill that emptiness that is inside you and that pain. He's the only one that can take it away. He will free you of these things, and he will take them. He took them on the cross 2,000 years ago because he loves you so much, and he loves me.
1: Jesus breaks the bondages that we can't break. And he gives us this inner peace that we've never experienced before. The truth is, he really loves you, no matter what you've done. And he's waiting to forgive everything you're ashamed of. Every wrong thing you've ever done. If you'll just grab him like that man in the river grabbed the man who'd come to rescue him. Just tell him, Jesus, I know only you can forgive me and change me. You loved me enough to die for me, and I'm yours. And if you want, we're available to help you get this relationship with Jesus started. Just get in touch with us. You could be on the edge of a whole new beginning if you'll just grab the rescuer's hand.

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1: When I first saw Mel Gibson's The Passion of the Christ, there was no doubt that the film had made a huge impact on me. I was stirred emotionally, I was challenged in my spirit, and the wannabe movie maker inside of me thought, wow, we need a lot more movies like this one in mainstream media. But the second time I watched it, I have to admit I was slightly desensitized to all the blood and guts, since I'd already knew what was coming. I even managed to eat a bag of Skittles halfway through without hardly noticing. If we're not careful, many of us can begin to treat the sacrament of communion the same way. The first time we eat the bread and drink the wine, the reality of Jesus' body and blood being sacrificed for us is still fresh and tangible. But by the 10th, 20th, or even 1,000th time we've taken communion over our entire lifetime, it's only honest to say that we might be a little jaded. So next time, before you take communion, look deep into your heart, recognize what you're doing, and celebrate the day that death itself passed over you because of the passionate, limitless love of your broken and blood-stained savior!
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8: From the Sky News Centre at 10, Wes Streeting's confirmed he wants to be Prime Minister. The former Health Secretary, who quit the Cabinet this week, says he'll stand in any challenge to Sir Keir Starmer. That would set up a contest with potential rival Andy Burnham if he gets back into Westminster. Mr Streeting told an audience he also wants to rejoin the EU, labelling Brexit a catastrophic mistake.
9: The voters did more than send Labour a message last week. They issued a warning that unless we change course, Labour risk being the handmaidens of Nigel Farage and the breakup of the United Kingdom.
8: 43 people have been arrested after tens of thousands attended two major protests in London. Thousands of police were deployed to a Tommy Robinson rally and a pro-Palestinian demonstration. A car's ploughed into pedestrians in northern Italy. Eight people have been injured in the city of Modena, four critically. A 31-year-old Italian-born man's been arrested. Hearts have had the Scottish Premiership title snatched from them as they conceded two late goals in a 3-1 defeat at Celtic. The long-term leaders were looking to become champions for the first time in 66 years. Old firm rivals Rangers won 5-2 away at Falkirk to finish third. Manchester City have avoided becoming FA Cup runners-up for a third year in a row with a 1-0 win over Chelsea. Antoine Semenyo's second-half goal proved the winner at Wembley. Boss Pep Guardiola says it feels good to secure the silverware for the eighth time.
10: Really pleased. This trophy is really, really cool, really special for the tradition and after two defeats. So back to Manchester is nice.
8: And the Pope's going to France later this year in what will be his second trip to an EU country outside of Italy. The Vatican says the four-day visit will run from the 25th to the 28th of September. He'll be heading to the Paris headquarters of the UN's cultural agency, UNESCO. That's the latest.
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1: Thank God for your girl. Yeah. Thank God for your girl. My girl.

died. Yeah, tell me how, please enlighten. Hit after hit, my career Mike Tyson. No discounts, I earn all of my prices. We ain't supposed to be here, that's how I know somebody prayed for me. Yeah, I know somebody prayed for me. Yeah, I know somebody prayed for me. I know somebody prayed for me, prayed for me.

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I know somebody pray for me. Yeah, they did. I know somebody pray for me. 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

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They wanna bring that fire.

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yeah.

0: 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You can't take it back. You can't take it back. That was fire.
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2: 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Cutaways.
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2: My parents were Christians, and I was brought up in the church until I was 16. And like most young people, you lose interest. There's nothing going on, and I lost interest. Anyway, my father always used to pray for the third world and for God's love to be shed there. And I was left not with any sense of God's love, but a sense of my guilt. And I carried that through my teens, which was quite horrible. Anyway, I got married, had kids, and life just went on. And then my wife got quite ill, and I started to wonder what was going on about everything. And I went out one day and I said, God, if you're there, then take away this guilt and we start again. And miraculously enough, he took away the guilt. And from then on, I started to look for Jesus, and I found him, he found me, and became a Christian. And that's about it. Well, all I can say recently, I've been asked to go to Uganda to do some type of missionary work for a while. And I'm just waiting to see what it does with me in Uganda. Praise the Lord, it will be good.
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We want to love God on God's terms, defined in the way that God defines love. And he said, no greater love than this, than to lay down one's life. It's the yoke of meekness and humility. This whole thing comes down to love.

0: story about two brothers who lived in South Africa. The older one was extremely intelligent, quite handsome, very athletic. He won a scholarship to a private school. His younger brother was short, somewhat obese. By society standards, he would have been called ugly. He had a severe hunchback. But the one marvelous gift the young brother had was a voice. And the younger brother loved to sing. He sang right out on the farm and the fields in the farm. Sang in the shower. He sang to himself as he walked down the road. Well, 2 years after the older brother went off to the school, the younger brother joined him. And one day, the older brother was sitting in the library doing some research. He looked out the window and he saw a gang of students in a typical mob action surround his younger brother. They began to mock him, to taunt him. They spit in his face, then they pinned him to the ground. They ripped off his shirt to reveal his hunchback. And with color crayons, they wrote lewd and obscene remarks on his back. The older brother, who'd been elected president of the student body, could have walked out in 1 minute, said, "That's my brother, this is over. That's my brother, this is over. That's my brother, this is over. That's my brother." But the older brother stayed in the library, and he betrayed his younger brother for what he failed to do. Well, a week later, the younger brother dropped out of school. He returned to the farm, and his parents noticed that he never sang again. World War II came along, and the older brother was enlisted in the military. He was stationed in Palestine, and one night he was lying out in a hill looking up at the moon, and he realized what he'd done to his brother, that he would never know any inner peace unless he was reconciled. He made the incredibly difficult wartime journey from Palestine back to South Africa. At 4 o'clock in the afternoon, he met with his brother. He knelt down in front of him, sobbing, and he begged his younger brother's forgiveness. They talked until midnight. They embraced several times. They hugged. They reconciled. And at midnight, they went to sleep. But something else happened that night. At 4 o'clock in the morning, the older brother woke up startled, by the sound of a full, rich, mellifluous tenor voice soaring into the night. It was the voice of his younger brother, who was singing again. By one concrete act of compassionate caring, the older brother brought healing to his younger brother, to himself, into their relationship,
1: What truly matters are the small acts of kindness that come from a place of compassion.
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6: From the Sky News Centre at 1, Wes Streeting has confirmed he'll stand in any Labour leadership contest to replace Sir Keir Starmer. The former Health Secretary, who quit the Cabinet this week, also wants to rejoin the European Union. He's labelled Brexit a catastrophic mistake. 43 people have been arrested following two large protests in central London. Thousands of police were deployed to avoid clashes between Tommy Robinson's Unite the Kingdom march and a pro-Palestine rally yesterday. Nick Aldworth is a former Detective Chief Superintendent and Security Expert at the Met Police.
7: We should celebrate the participants exercising their democratic right to protest in a peaceful manner. I think we should also celebrate the Met Police's approach to this. They've invested an enormous amount of time, energy and cost into getting this right, and it certainly appears to me as if that's been the case.
6: Buckingham Palace says the King will be in touch with the family of a soldier who fell to their death from a horse. It happened after a display at the Royal Windsor Show on Friday night. Sport and Xavi Alonso's reportedly agreed a 4-year deal to become the new Chelsea manager. The Londoners suffered a 1-0 defeat to Manchester City in the FA Cup final at Wembley. Interim boss Callum McFarlane feels it was a close contest.
8: I